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0: A beautiful song from our local hero in Springfield, Taj Mahal, The Cuckoo. That one goes out to my mom. That's one of her all-time favorite songs. And I don't know, Mom, you'll have to let me know if you're listening right now. What do you think of that version? Crosby, Stills, Nash & Young, then Deary, and then my favorite band from Stillwell, Oklahoma, Other Lives. What's Gonna Take? That's off of their newest album called Volume 5. Man, playing that Taj Mahal song has got me in a bluesy mood, so I think we just need to keep the train going on that one. I have one of the best new blues musicians around coming up for you next.
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That's called Go Away from Weezer and Best Coast. Listen to some Big Thief with Simulation Swarm. Big Thief is going to be playing at the, Mass Mocha. That's where it's going to be. North Adams, August 8th. The High Women, and then, as promised, a little bit more blues from Gary Clark Jr. Ain't Messing Around. Now, speaking of the blues, I just got some mail today. Albert, I hope I am not butchering your last name. Castiglia. Grits and Glory is the name of this album. Just got it in from them, and I cannot wait to give this a listen. I'm going to throw something, at least one song, on Blue Monday to check this guy out. And this album was recorded at Abbey Road. Fat Rabbit Studios, New Jersey. Man, all over the place. This is going to be a lot of fun. So that's what you have to look forward to on Blue Monday.

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0: Try. That is from Howdy here on the river. Howdy is playing November 7th at the Iron Horse. I know it's hard to think about November, seeing as how it's going to be like 100 degrees tomorrow. But there it is. Sean Colvin played us You and the Mona Lisa. That song always makes me think of the 1911 heist of the Mona Lisa out of the Louvre. A guy named Vincenzo Perugia. He was a handyman. And get this, he hid in a closet while they shut the museum down and then just went over to the Mona Lisa, the painting of the Mona Lisa, took it off the wall, took it out of its frame, and walked out with it. They didn't even notice for like a full day. It was over 24 hours before they figured out that one of the most iconic paintings in the world was missing from one of the biggest museums in the world. But, I mean, I guess they have a lot of paintings to keep track of. It's nighttime, Will. I should keep track of the music, shouldn't I?
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0: That's Lucy Dacus planting tomatoes. Lucy Dacus is going to be at Mass Mocha in North Adams on July the 23rd. I guess I can stop saying July now that we're in the month. Talking Heads with Life During Wartime, Mesmer with Redwood Trees. Never seen one of those, but I hear that they're massive and really beautiful. I want to go to California someday. Never been out that way. Camera Obscura. Boy, I think in a little bit we should listen to some local music. A local hero will be in your eardrums in just a little bit.
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That's Womack Sisters. Chauffeur. How fancy. Unless you count an Uber driver, I have never had a chauffeur before. Fruit Bats played us Russian River Valley. They are going to be at the Academy of Music on the 26th. A little bit of Peter Gabriel and then a local hero, Heather Maloney, exploding star, a beautiful, heartbreaking song about the loss of her father. It is absolutely incredible. Her interview with Steve Sanderson was just, I was glued to every single second of it. You can check it out on podcast, WRSI.com, if you want to listen to it. It's real good, I'm just saying. All right, this is Nighttime Will. I am checking out tomorrow, Nerd Wars. Lewis from Angry Geeks is going to be here. And there's going to be spoilers about Supergirl, but I'm just going to have to keep my ears plugged because I haven't seen it yet. Until then, you take care of yourself and you have a good night.

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0: 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It can be hard to keep up. 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
1: Far between sundown's finish and midnight's broken toll, we ducked inside the doorways, thunder went crashing. 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

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And the little plastic castle is a surprise every time.

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care of soul. Life will be dim at the cut of a rim. Take it as filth to the rim, as in brim. Squeeze your stoop like Betty Boop, then make camel alphabet soup and spell plug ones within. Forward march is the same when transistors will play. Coming to bed is the move. Dolby sound will be then top crown when I put the needle into your

With so much great entertainment coming through the Pioneer Valley, there's always something to do and somewhere to go. It can be hard to keep up. What if there was one place where you could find some of the best shows coming to the area and maybe score some free tickets in the bargain? Well, you're in luck. 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
4: For WHMP News, I'm Jess Tyler. A Northampton man will spend 3.5 years behind bars after police uncovered

0: LGBTQIA plus advocates say a year-end event excluded some students by directing them to a counselor they were legally barred from contacting. The district says it's launching a more targeted review of student safety and belonging. A Turner's Falls man will spend up to 6 years in state prison after police found a gun and more than 700 bags of fentanyl during a 2024 investigation. 26-year-old Jacob Sisson pleaded guilty to drug trafficking, firearms, and resisting arrest charges. Prosecutors say he tried to run from officers during a traffic stop before being taken into custody. Northwestern DA Dave Sullivan is sharply criticizing the Supreme Court's split decision on birthright citizenship, saying the dissent raises serious concerns about the court's direction.
1: How three Supreme Court justices could vote that there is no constitutional, right to birthright citizenship is absurd. I just think they have an agenda that is that they are going to affirm and do whatever they can to help Donald Trump. I truly believe that those three justices who have voted in favor of any executive power, any rights that Donald Trump wants to take away from Congress or the people, they're going to vote in favor of it.
0: Sullivan says the broader issue goes beyond politics and directly affects millions of people.
1: Their status as citizens in America have been questioned, have been put at stake. And that is a frightening proposition that in our country, we have millions of people that are threatened with deportation when they were born here. They've lived as citizens among all of us. It's something we have to be very vigilant about. And that is that the executive power, any executive power, needs to be questioned and needs to be kept in check.
0: He says executive power must continue to face strong legal checks. The Pioneer Valley Chinese Immersion Charter School has cleared three state conditions tied to its expansion, but it's not entirely off the hook. Education officials are replacing those requirements with new oversight focused on how the school's board is governed as it prepares for a charter renewal review this fall. For WHMP News, I'm Jess Tyler.
2: This is Scott Cohen. Lots going on in the sports world as we approach the 4th of July. The biggest news made in Boston on Wednesday when the Celtics traded Jaylen Brown to rival Philadelphia. In return, Boston got an aging superstar in Paul George, two first-round draft picks and 2 seconds. Philadelphia drafted number 22 this past year, which means the Celtics got absolutely nothing in return. A gigantic loss for Boston all the way around. At the World Cup, Team USA a big winner over Bosnia-Herzegovina to advance to the round of 16, but a big loss for them as well. U.S. striker Florian Bolagun given a red card. He was suspended in the 64th minute yesterday and will miss the next game against Belgium as well. Red Sox and Yankees both lost on Wednesday.
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4: Good morning. Here's your Valley weather. Isolated showers between 1 and 2 p.m. today, and then isolated showers and a thunderstorm after 2. Mostly sunny and hot with a high near 102 degrees. Heat index values as high as 114. Tonight, isolated showers and thunderstorms, partly cloudy with a low around 73. Friday, isolated showers and thunderstorms, mostly sunny and hot with a high near 100 degrees. And Friday night, scattered showers and thunderstorms, mainly after 11 p.m., mostly cloudy with a low around 76. Be careful out there.

Scrod and cod, are they the same thing? That might make a good podcast, a codcast. The mild white fish of the North Atlantic. Cod, scrod, haddock, halibut, the list goes on and on. Always fresh at River Valley Co-op. 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

0: Revivalists, Heartstop, coming to Trio Summer Stage on August 4th. I think I got that right. And then Suki Waterhouse, My Fun, kick things off with XTC and Grass. Lay on the grass in the shade today. Going to be the hottest day of the year so far. Hopefully, it doesn't get any hotter than this. But here we are, just the same. Going to need to pay attention to the heat today, everybody. Definitely stay hydrated, stay cool, don't overdo it. 6:15, it's Thursday, the 4th is looming, it's almost the 250th birthday of the country, and I'm going to play a bunch of songs. We're going to talk to Hunter with, I forgot what it's called. We're going to play Nerd Wars later, too. Lots of shenanigans, trust me. I got to get some coffee in me. So buckle up. You know what to do.
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0: Beebadoobie. All I Did Was Dream of You. Fantastic Cat before that. Coming to the Arcadia Folk Festival. Don't Let Go is the name of that song. And then Bobby Womack and Bill Withers doing It's All Over Now. And It's All Over Now was written... No, it wasn't. The song was originally written by Bobby Womack and his sister-in-law, Shirley Womack. It was first recorded and released in 64 by the Valentinos, an American R&B group featuring Bobby Womack on vocals and guitar. The Stones heard the Valentinos version through New York DJ Murray the K, who played it to the band during their first North American tour. 9 days later, on June 10th, 1964, the Stones recorded their own version at Chess Studios in Chicago, and that cover became their first UK number one hit. Boom. Do you have an idea for Hazel's Get Up and Go song? What is it? Tell me. Use the app.
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song's called Chauffeur. That's the Womack sisters. BG, Zamani, and Kuka are the nieces of legendary singer and songwriter Bobby Womack and the daughters of Cecil and Linda Womack, who were Womack and Womack. Their mother, Linda Womack, is also the granddaughter of soul icon Sam Cooke. Now here's Son Little, Whip the Wind.

0: Media Group. 4WHMP News, I'm Jess Tyler. A Northampton man will spend 3.5 years behind bars after police uncovered thousands of files containing child sexual abuse material. 35-year-old Adrian Cook pleaded guilty to 3 possession charges and 6 counts involving improperly stored firearms. He must also register as a sex offender and will serve 5 years of supervised probation after his release. Amherst schools are now facing new calls for action over concerns about the climate at the regional middle school. LGBTQIA plus advocates say a year-end event excluded some students by directing them to a counselor they were legally barred from contacting. The district says it's launching a more targeted review of student safety and belonging. A Turner's Falls man will spend up to 6 years in state prison after police found a gun and more than 700 bags of fentanyl during a 2024 investigation. 26-year-old Jacob Sisson pleaded guilty to drug trafficking, firearms, and resisting arrest charges. Prosecutors say he tried to run from officers during a traffic stop before being taken into custody. Northwestern DA Dave Sullivan is sharply criticizing the Supreme Court's split decision on birthright citizenship, saying the dissent raises serious concerns about the court's direction.
1: How 3 Supreme Court justices could vote that there is no constitutional right to birthright citizenship is absurd. I just think they have an agenda that is that they are going to affirm and do whatever they can to help Donald Trump. I truly believe that those 3 justices who have voted in favor of any executive power, any rights that Donald Trump wants to take away from Congress or the people, they're going to vote in favor of it.
0: Sullivan says the broader issue goes beyond politics and directly affects millions of people.
1: Their status as citizens in America have been questioned, have been put at stake. And that is a frightening proposition that in our country, we have millions of people that are threatened with deportation when they were born here. They've lived as citizens among all of us. It's something we have to be very vigilant about. And that is that the executive power, any executive power, needs to be questioned and needs to be kept in check.
0: He says executive power must continue to face strong legal checks. The Pioneer Valley Chinese Immersion Charter School has cleared 3 state conditions tied to its expansion, but it's not entirely off the hook. Education officials are replacing those requirements with new oversight focused on how the school's board is governed as it prepares for a charter renewal review this fall. For WHMP News, I'm Jess Tyler.
2: This is Scott Cohen. Most times we save the fireworks for the 4th of July. This year, the Boston Celtics decided to light them off on Wednesday, July 1st. A head-scratching trade that sent all NBA forward Jaylen Brown to the rival Philadelphia 76ers. In return, the Celtics get an aging star in Paul George, 2 first-round draft picks, 2 second-round picks. And when you consider that the 76ers drafted number 22 this year, the Celtics got nothing in return. Philadelphia even defeated Boston in the first round of the playoffs this past season. A gigantic loss for the Celtics all the way around. Meantime, at the World Cup, Team USA beat Bosnia-Herzegovina 2-0 on Wednesday to advance to the round of 16. They also lost their star striker Florian Boligan, who was given a red card in the 64th minute of Wednesday's game.
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4: Good morning. Here's your valley weather. Isolated showers between 1 and 2 p.m. today, and then isolated showers and a thunderstorm after 2. Mostly sunny and hot with a high near 102 degrees. Heat index values as high as 114. Tonight, isolated showers and thunderstorms, partly cloudy with a low around 73. Friday, isolated showers and thunderstorms, mostly sunny and hot with a high near 100 degrees. And Friday night, scattered showers and thunderstorms, mainly after 11 p.m., mostly cloudy with a low around 76. Be careful out there.

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0: Michigander freaking out for that. The Stones. And kick things off this hour with Blondie. Call me. 716. Good morning. It's Thursday. That means Hunter will be here soon from Living Stone Mycology. We'll talk mushrooms a little bit. Later on, we'll play Nerd Wars and all kinds of fun in between.
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0: All right, it's time for another edition of Sporadic Rendezvous with Hunter from Livingstone Mycology.
1: Hey, how's it going?
0: What's up, Hunter?
1: Hey.
0: You brought some more fungus.
1: I sure did.
0: You always bring the fungus, Hunter.
1: And this one is cup fungus.
0: Cup fungus? Why do they call it cup fungus?
1: Well, because mostly of its shape. Yeah, it's one large genus, Paziza. Some of them can be hard to identify without microscopy, but they, in general, all have this really cute little cup shape, and they spread spores by having raindrops hit the inside and fling the spores around.
0: That is just adorable.
1: They are adorable.
0: All right, I think we should learn more about cup fungus when we come back.
1: Perfect.
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0: Back to Sporadic Rendezvous with Hunter from Livingstone Mycology. If you couldn't tell, that was Jack White. New song, God and the Broken Ribs. Anais Mitchell before that, Bright Star. And I wanted to say, back when we first said hello, we were listening to this song by Ruthie Foster. And Ruthie is going to be at the Stone Church in Brattleboro, which is one of my favorite places. I have a lot of favorite places. On August 14th, get your tickets at stonechurchvt.com. Hunter, now, here's a little recap of the cup fungus. You said that they're cute little cup-shaped fungi that catch rainwater and their little spores splash out and go everywhere.
1: Yep.
0: That's adorable.
1: Yes, they're so cute.
0: I gotta say, this thing in front of me, though, looks like chocolate cake with pig's ears on it.
1: Yes. I mean, this one is a little bit of an older specimen of the cup fungus, so it doesn't quite have the cup shape anymore. It's sort of spread out. It's probably already spread all the spores. But this one has kind of a funny story, since cup fungus are what's considered secondary decomposers.
0: Secondary decomposers? What's that?
1: Well, primary decomposers are most of the mushrooms that we grow, so they grow directly on the hardwood substrate. It's not pre-broken down or anything, and then once all of the mushrooms have broken down that hardwood substrate, secondary decomposers come in to kind of finish the rest of it. So the primary decomposers break down all that complex lignin, all that complex cellulose and hemicellulose into more simple sugars and more simple byproducts that then these secondary decomposers eat.
0: Fungus always seems to be working as a team.
1: They are. Yep, and this block probably used to be shiitake, considering I've taken it all the way out of the bag. That's the only way I can tell, because there is no visible mycelium left. This block has been in the corner for so long, and it was in the corner near our compost pile where we pitch a lot of the old blocks, and we do find cup fungus often, so this block started sprouting up with cup fungus.
0: Amazing.
1: Yep, the raindrops splash up the spores onto this block that had really nothing left to it in terms of the shiitake mycelium, and now it's got cup fungus sprouting off it.
0: That's fantastic. Now, can people buy these blocks, starter blocks, for something like cup fungus, or would you want to? What would you use it for?
1: I mean, not in general. Cup fungus are very hard to differentiate one from the other when it comes to ones that look similar. Like, there's white ones, there's brown ones, there's big ones, there's small ones, there's really small ones that are orange with little black hairs coming off the sides of them, called eyelash cup fungus. And those are probably my favorite.
0: favorite all-time mushroom, or just favorite cup?
1: Favorite cup fungus, okay. Favorite find in the woods. They're all so cute and so little. But yeah, they're not super considered edible, especially because they're very hard to identify.
0: You're listening to Sporadic Rendezvous with Hunter from Livingstone Mycology. We'll be back after the Black Keys.

0: We gotta get everybody to slow down. That song's one of those fast driving songs. Okay. Then bring it back down to Sporadic Rendezvous with Hunter from Livingstone Mycology. What's the plan, Hunter?
1: Well, since it's been really hot this week, today's Westfield Market has been canceled. Nobody wants to step out there in 100 degrees, and I don't think you don't either.
0: Possibly 114 in places, at least the heat index with the humidity and the heat mixed together.
1: Yes, we'll all be happy Very to dangerous. Stay inside and not be at the farmer's market, yes, especially because it's a long one.
0: all your mushrooms will be much happier.
1: Yes, but I will be there next week. Friday, tomorrow, I'll be at the Lenox Farmer's Market, and then Saturday, I will be at the Pittsfield and the Greenfield Farmer's Market. Sunday is Belchertown and East Hampton. Monday the 6th is Central Square Farmers Market, all the way out in Cambridge, if you're going to be there. Tuesday is the Forest Park Farmers Market, and Wednesday is Florence. And next Thursday, we'll be back for Westfield, weather permitting.
0: Thank you for introducing me to the cup fungus. And
1: of course.
0: Have beat the heat somehow, all right? And that's going to do it for Sporadic Rendezvous with Hunter from Livingstone Mycology. I'll see you in a couple of weeks, Hunter.
1: Perfect.
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4: For WHMP News, I'm Jess Tyler. A Northampton man will spend 3.5 years behind bars after police uncovered thousands of files containing child sexual abuse material. 35-year-old Adrian Cook pleaded guilty to 3 possession charges and 6 counts involving improperly stored firearms. He must also register as a sex offender and will serve 5 years of supervised probation after his release. Amherst schools are now facing new calls for action over concerns about the climate at the regional middle school. LGBTQIA plus advocates say a year-end event excluded some students by directing them to a counselor they were legally barred from contacting. The district says it's launching a more targeted review of student safety and belonging. A Turner's Falls man will spend up to 6 years in state prison after police found a gun and more than 700 bags of fentanyl during a 2024 investigation. 26-year-old Jacob Sisson pleaded guilty to drug trafficking, firearms, and resisting arrest charges. Prosecutors say he tried to run from officers during a traffic stop before being taken into custody. Northwestern DA Dave Sullivan is sharply criticizing the Supreme Court's split decision on birthright citizenship, saying the dissent raises serious concerns about the court's direction.
5: How 3 Supreme Court justices could vote that there is no constitutional, right to birthright citizenship is absurd. I just think they have an agenda that is that they are going to affirm and do whatever they can to help Donald Trump. I truly believe that those 3 justices who have voted in favor of any executive power, any rights that Donald Trump wants to take away from Congress or the people, they're going to vote in favor of it.
4: Sullivan says the broader issue goes beyond politics and directly affects millions of people.
5: Their status as citizens in America have been questioned, have been put at stake. And that is a frightening proposition that in our country, we have millions of people that are threatened with deportation when they were born here. They've lived as citizens among all of us. It's something we have to be very vigilant about. And that is that the executive power, any executive power, needs to be questioned and needs to be kept in check.
4: He says executive power must continue to face strong legal checks. The Pioneer Valley Chinese Immersion Charter School has cleared 3 state conditions tied to its expansion, but it's not entirely off the hook. Education officials are replacing those requirements with new oversight focused on how the school's board is governed as it prepares for a charter renewal review this fall. For WHMP News, I'm Jess Tyler.
6: This is Scott Cohen. Lots going on in the sports world as we approach the 4th of July. The biggest news made in Boston.

0: gigantic loss for Boston all the way around. At the World Cup, Team USA a big winner over Bosnia-Herzegovina to advance to the round of 16, but a big loss for them as well. U.S. striker Florian Boligan given a red card. He was suspended in the 64th minute yesterday and will miss the next game against Belgium as well. Red Sox and Yankees both lost on Wednesday. 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I'm Scott Cohen with your morning sports report.
1: Good morning. Here's your valley weather. Isolated showers between 1 and 2 p.m. today, and then isolated showers and a thunderstorm after 2. Mostly sunny and hot with a high near 102 degrees. Heat index values as high as 114. Tonight, isolated showers and thunderstorms, partly cloudy with a low around 73. Friday, isolated showers and thunderstorms, mostly sunny and hot with a high near 100 degrees. And Friday night, scattered showers and thunderstorms, mainly after 11 p.m., mostly cloudy with a low around 76. Be careful out there.

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0: Rostam! Back of a truck. Yeah, that's Rostam from Vampire Weekend. Good morning, it's Steve. It's 8:30. Coming up at 9. I can't wait. My good buddy, Lewis from the Angry Geeks is going to be here. Nighttime Will and I are going to put on a little show for you for Nerd Wars today. Can't wait.
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1: Noah Kahn, Doors on the River. 847, Steve here. Coming up just after 9 o'clock, it's going to be time for Nerd Wars, and our good buddy Lewis from the Angry Geeks is going to be here. We're going to talk all things Supergirl.
2: Why were these immigrant workers fired? I'm Bill Newman for the Civil Liberties Minute. For 40 years at U.S. airports, immigrant workers with lawful status, work authorizations, and customs security access have cleaned cabins, lugged luggage, and assisted passengers with special needs, as well as people with disabilities and unaccompanied minors. But no longer. Customs and Border Protection, CBP, now has stripped workers in airports from New York to San Francisco of the badges they need to do their jobs. With no hearing and notwithstanding long unblemished work histories and in violation of CBP's own rules and the Administrative Procedures Act and due process. So alleges the Service Employees International Union's federal court lawsuit filed in Boston in March. Other plaintiffs include workers, such as the 65-year-old grandmother who has TPS status and has worked as a cabin cleaner for over two decades. Think about this. Customs and Border Protection has the power to deny the necessary security seal to any employee or prospective employee who, in the judgment of the port director, would pose an unacceptable risk to public health or safety or national security or aviation security. And no such accusation or determinations have been made. But these workers lost their jobs anyway, the SEIU complaint alleges. Quote, to advance the president's zealous anti-immigrant agenda under the pretext of airport security. The lawsuit is pending. The Civil Liberties Minute is made possible by the ACLU because freedom can't protect itself.
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0: Man, that feels good. It's time for Nerd Wars with my buddy Nighttime Will. And of course, that is the GOAT, John Williams, and the Superman theme.
1: Indeed.
0: And welcoming back to the program, our friend Lewis from the Angry Geeks.
2: Hey, brother, I'm just doing great like Frosted Flakes, you know what I'm saying?
0: You never really retired as a wrestler, did you?
2: No, not really. Not really. I do got an announcement I'd like to make if you guys let me.
0: Wow, right off the top. You just want to go first. Just jump right in the ring.
1: For the jugular.
2: The spotlight should be on top of me, yeah.
1: Yeah.
2: Can I make an announcement? This is an exclusive for you guys.
1: Okay.
2: I got cast in a movie.
0: What?
2: Yeah.
0: We love movies.
2: I'm going to be a bounty hunter. I'm going after the mummy's wife and Frankenstein. I can't. That's all I can say.
0: That's all you can say.
1: Wow.
2: That's all I can say.
0: That's fantastic. Yeah. And is it in production already? Are you?
2: Nope. Okay. I just got the phone call the other day. So, all right. Yeah.
0: But you'll come back and tell us when it's time for us to go to the theater
2: Sophia
0: and see
2: Now, Sophia and I
0: you.
2: Are going to be in a movie, too. Okay. But that was always common knowledge.
0: Well, first of all, let's acknowledge that the other half of the Angry Geeks is not here today. Sophia, we miss you. Big shout out.
2: I got the good chair and the good mic. Yep. Yeah.
0: All right. Today on the show, we're going to be talking all things Supergirl. We're not going to give any spoilers this break, but coming up, there will be spoilers. So I want to give you all a good heads up that we are going to discuss the movie. And we would love to hear your thoughts on it as well. So don't hesitate to give us a call at 413-586-8939. Or you can email steve at wrsi.com.
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0: dog.
1: Bottle Rockets with Doug, and it's right back into Nerd Wars because that is what we're talking about today. In my opinion, this movie is all about a dog.
2: Steve.
1: What?
2: I really love your dog.
1: Okay. Thank you. I know that. Now, let's talk about Crypto, the dog of the hour. Okay? Crypto. Now, this is... Lewis,
3: yeah,
1: you are the panel expert right now on all things.
3: I'm even dressed
1: super,
3: like
1: right?
2: Yeah, you so see, now you've got Crypto on your T-shirt.
1: All right, now is the time if you're going to see the movie soon and you haven't yet, that you might want to just turn the volume down for a minute because we're going to talk Supergirl. I think the movie's fantastic. I think, you know, this is a movie about a dog. What do you think, Lewis?
3: It is a movie about a dog. I've seen it twice.
1: We expect nothing less.
3: Yeah. Now, I had the pre-screening, which you guys were very jealous about.
1: You're very jealous. You know that.
3: I got to bring you guys to one.
1: Jeez, twist our arm. All right. Now, let's talk because you are the institutional knowledge of the panel here. You have read cover to cover every comic book regarding Superman, Supergirl. Tell us. Does this movie do it justice? What did you like about it? What didn't you?
2: Yeah, I'm very curious to get your expert opinion on this.
3: What I didn't like about it was Lobo did not have that much screen time. I love Lobo. See, Lobo is a character much like Deadpool. When he first came out, it was a bland character. When Deadpool first came out, until Fabian got a hold of him, and I'm not going to say Fabian's last name because I can't. If you go back and watch my interview with Fabian, you'll find out that he made fun of me because I couldn't say his name. Fabian.
1: I watched that interview. Okay. Now, come on. Lobo. Stick to the subject.
3: So Lobo, I'm sorry. I know, long-winded. Once Keith Giffen and Simon Bisley got a hold of Lobo, remade him, you got Lobo that you saw on screen.
1: Yeah.
3: He needed more screen time. That's my only problem with the movie.
1: Okay.
3: Other than that, it was spot on.
1: What was your favorite part of the movie?
3: My favorite part of the movie when Lobo showed up on screen.
1: Okay, you're wearing a Crypto shirt. You're literally wearing the dog, but all you're talking about is Lobo.
3: Only because I waited a lifetime to see this character done right on big screen.
1: And you feel that it was?
3: Yes.
1: And how did Momoa portray Lobo? Good.
3: Well, he was born to play that role.
2: He's always wanted to.
3: Yeah, he always wanted to.
1: Do you think he's finally shaken Aquaman?
3: Oh, yes, please. Please. But now, back to Supergirl, back to Crypto.
1: Please.
3: I loved it. I mean, Millie, she was born to play that role. She looks the role. She played the role perfectly right out of Girl of Tomorrow.
1: Yeah.
3: And for those of you saying, oh, she didn't look the role, she didn't do this, you have 53 years of history. Don't read the current stuff. Don't read the New 52. Don't read Rebirth. Go back to Adventure Comics. Go back to Action Comics.
1: You always say read the book, Lewis.
3: Exactly.
1: And I got to say, when we come back, I'm going to give you my opinion.
3: All right.
4: 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Different is good.

0: can't resist. I just can't.
1: Every time.
0: It's just, you know, the force is with me. I am one with the force and always will be. All right. Now, Lewis, you are Lobo obsessed, and I appreciate that. But I know that you love the dog because you're wearing the shirt.
2: Oh, of course.
0: Like, a grown man doesn't walk around in public with a super dog on his chest unless he's in love.
2: I also wear rhinestones in public. Come on.
0: So let me get to it. Millie Alcock, oh my goodness, she is the best. She is, in my opinion, the face of a franchise. And you can develop Lobo behind her and bring that character in, but they didn't tether her to Earth. It's more of a Guardians of the Galaxy kind of vibe. Supergirl is just cruising around the galaxy. I love this actress. She's amazing. She can carry this franchise. I think the movie was great. It was perfect fantasy.
1: Would you say that DC has figured out how to kind of develop their stuff a little bit more?
0: DC's coming into their own finally.
1: I know, right? Because
0: the last Superman movie was great.
1: It was. They've had some difficulties in the past, but
0: they have. They have. And you know, it's okay. The flirting with the rated R side of movies, it's always tough, right? To get an entire audience. You can get the younger audience for a lot of stuff you do, but unless you're going to kind of play in reality a little more, right? Mm-hmm. Like, forever, all the DC movies, nobody died. Nobody got killed. And I mean, I know that's, everyone at home's going, well, that's nice, isn't it, Steve? No, it isn't. It's not reality. Sometimes the bad guy needs to get ripped in half, you know? And so I love the fact that DC's got a little teeth. I like that. Yeah. That's good. I want that. I need that.
1: Right on.
0: I need the dark side, you know, to justify the light.
2: Right, now, Steve, you were just talking about Supergirl, you know, being out in space. That's where the character goes in the comics. Uh-huh. If you go back to the early
0: institutional knowledge from Lewis, please.
2: Because Superboy, you always had Superboy in the Legion of Superheroes. Once that was established and ended, Supergirl became a part of the Legion of Superheroes, which is a Legion of Superheroes in the future. That's where Supergirl belonged. That's where Supergirl went. Supergirl was out in the galaxy. So they're establishing this with this film right now.
0: Oh, it's fantastic.
2: Of her traveling the universe, traveling the galaxy.
0: And dealing with real people problems, like your spaceship breaking down.
2: Yeah.
0: You know, you can't get to work because your car doesn't work. It's just like, it's relatable. I love it.
2: She's your friendly neighborhood Supergirl.
0: When we come back, we're going to take your calls.
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10: Bratwurst was something I always wanted to try. By the third batch, I put some brats out in the case. A woman who had been a Pekarsky's regular for years noticed. "Michael," she said, "I see you're making bratwurst." "Yes," I said. "Would you like to try some?" "One, just one," she said. 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"Michael," she said, "you brought me back to my grandmother's kitchen in Bavaria." Pekarsky's, the home of New England farm-made sausage. 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

0: Ronettes, Be My Baby. Lewis, will you be my baby?
1: Always.
0: Okay, great. You're listening to Nerd Wars with my buddy Nighttime Will and Lewis from the Angry Geeks.
2: Oh, yeah.
0: We're discussing Supergirl, and we're taking your calls. We've got a bunch of calls in the can on the line. We're screening them as we speak, and I'm going to get them all on. I just want to give a big shout-out to the Quarters before I forget to. I know, I cut you off. You were going to talk about the Quarters and the new hours. Because of it's summertime, the Quarters is open. So if you're looking for something to do with your kid, with your sweetie, with whoever, you can go get lunch at the Quarters now and hang out. You could ride your bikes on the bike path. They're right in Hadley. They got over 40 vintage arcade games.
2: Amazing stuff like Spy Hunter, my all-time favorite.
0: Lewis, you got a favorite vintage arcade game?
1: Yeah, I do.
2: What is it?
1: Tempest.
0: Tempest is awesome. That's fantastic.
2: Good choice.
1: Yeah, yeah. Tempest is awesome.
2: I always enjoyed Burger Time as well.
1: Welcome to Good Burger.
0: That's weird. Anybody who likes Burger Time is definitely a little strange, Will. It's like Dig Dug people like Burger Time.
2: I love Dig Dug.
0: Dig Dug's awesome. Dig Dug was great.
2: Come on, Steve.
0: Hey, you know what? You both are just assuming that when I say it's weird, it's negative. It's
1: weird
0: not
1: is good.
0: Weird. You know, well, I guess they throw different is good around quite a bit around here, but weird is even better.
2: Indeed.
1: Speaking of weird...

0: Sam Fender and Olivia Dean. It's Nerd Wars.
1: Sure is.
0: It's a little Supergirl. Sweet for you to come back in. Take it away, Nighttime Will.
1: Ah. Well, we are discussing this brand new movie from an amazing director, Craig Gillespie. He did Cruella, I, Tanya, which is an amazing film if you've never seen that. And
0: Cruella, is that the one with the Emma Stone?
1: I think so.
0: Oh,
1: yeah,
0: that movie's
1: yeah.
0: so good.
1: Yeah. No, the guy is really, really talented, and we are kind of unpacking the movie a little bit. And are we getting some phone calls?
0: Good morning, you're on Nerd Wars.
2: Hi, my name is Esme, and I'm calling to talk about a little bit different aspect of Supergirl. I loved the movie.
0: Yeah.
2: But it's about more than Crypto and Lobo. I think that the marketing campaign of Ulta and Cold Stone Creamery completely undermined the movie.
0: Okay.
2: Like, if I want the people who loved True Grit and Logan to go see this movie, Cold Stone Creamery is not who I should be having advertised. Right, so there was a lot of advertisement from Ulta, which is cosmetics, and Cold Stone Creamery.
0: Okay, okay.
2: So they're the ones who are doing a lot of, like, tie-ins and advertise. How we don't really get how smart and educated she is before she hops on and how ready she is to be, like, if I'm not mistaken, I think in the comics she was originally older than Kal-El and she was, like, prepared to be a single mom on Earth.
3: Finally, somebody that reads the source material, she is, you're totally correct. She is also more powerful than Kal-El as well.
1: Really?
3: Yeah.
0: That's awesome. And you know, advertising targeting is always rough, especially, you know, makeup targeting young girls. That's an incredible turnoff, sure.
1: Yeah. Yeah.
2: It's, yeah, but I told someone, it's like female Joan Wick, except she saves the dog.
0: Thank you so much for your call. Yeah, she saves the dog. Yeah, she's Supergirl. Of course she can save the dog.
1: Isn't there a website, Does the Dog Die? Something like
0: there
1: that?
0: There is. And I do access that website before I go to a movie because nothing will make me walk out quicker.
1: Seriously.
0: Fantastic. Wow. Thank you for your call. We will get to more calls when we come back.
3: Thank you.

0: got your Hiss Golden Messenger there, but we're not talking about cats. We're talking about dogs, super dogs, Crypto in particular. And what a fantastic job Millie did with the Supergirl character. Mm-hmm. Now, as much as I agree with the last call, I think that the emotional intelligence comes across in this movie so much. You know, I think that Supergirl is running from her power and her responsibility. And I think that's incredible emotional intelligence. And just the fact that she's smarter than Superman, and she proves it over and over again.
1: No, she definitely is. She definitely is. Not only is she smarter than Superman, she's stronger than Superman. She's older than Superman. Yeah. Now, I want to turn back to time. Let's go back to last year. Last year, Superman, he was very concerned about Krypto when Krypto, spoilers, when Krypto was kidnapped by Lex Luthor.
2: Yes.
0: As he should be, right? Okay. But yeah, there's a reason.
1: There's a reason.
0: Yeah.
1: There's a reason why. Because if something happened to Krypto, he knows that Kara would have came back to Earth when she came back, found out her dog was harmed, hurt, or pardon, killed. She would have decimated the planet.
0: She would have turned the planet to goo because she is that powerful.
1: And he could not stop her.
0: I love it.
1: That, go back and watch it. That's why he was so worried. Yeah.
0: Oh, I think she refers to him as a word I'm not supposed to say on the radio at the end of the Superman movie, which is wonderful.
1: Exactly.
0: That is wonderful. Exactly. I love it so much. Yeah. She holds all the power. Supergirl rules.
1: Yes.
2: She comes back and she asks, where is my dog?
1: Exactly. And that's why. I mean, and I brought it up to you boys last year. Mm-hmm. There was a reason why he was afraid and so overprotective to that dog.
0: Yeah. I want to say one thing before we wrap this breakup. We'll be right back, but don't listen to the critics. This movie's great.
1: It is. It's fantastic.
0: Yeah.
1: Five Angry Geek Shields.
0: Yeah. Here's something from the movie. Here's Wolf Alice with Smile.

0: Oh, yeah. Wolf Alice from the Supergirl soundtrack. That song's called Smile.
1: Oh, it's so good.
0: Super good. What have we heard from Wolf Alice that we haven't liked?
1: I know, right?
0: Lewis from the Angry Geeks, our time is coming to a close again. It always goes too quickly. Yes. But we love to have you on. We love your institutional knowledge from the comics. It's so amazing. You know, you really have read every comic.
1: Seriously.
2: Dude, my wife calls me a fountain of useless information.
0: Yeah. I think most of our wives feel that way. And yep. And you know what? You could actually rename the show that, a fountain of useless information. That's awesome. But we all do love it, and we keep tuning in just in case. Even if it makes us mad, we tune in because we like it, right?
1: Tuning in and nerding out.
2: Speaking of tuning, can I give a shout out to Toolmax Designing and Tooling in Ashford, Connecticut, the Tyler family, Mike, Sally, and Kyle. And I want to say to the two new guys, Tim and Aaron, get to work. Even though I'm not there, I know you're not working. Get to work.
0: Get
2: boys.
0: To work, you guys. Smoke breaks over. All right. That's going to do it for Nerd Wars today, and it's going to do it for... me today.
1: Yeah.
0: So thank you so much.
2: Party time.
0: Yeah.
2: Oh, yeah.
0: Enjoy. Hopefully you get a long weekend. Hopefully tomorrow is a day off for you. Enjoy the 4th of July and stay safe. It's going to be hot. Lewis from the Angry Geeks, thank you so much for being here. We'll see you again soon, my friend.
1: Yes.
0: And nighttime, Will.
1: Boo on you.
2: Hey, one other thing. I want you guys to check out our fourth wall store. Pick out a t-shirt.
0: Mm-hmm.
2: And
0: okay.
2: Check out the Angry Geeks merch and the Queen of Chaos shirts. And
0: pick out a t-shirt?
2: Yeah.
0: Okay.
2: And
0: not one of your old t-shirts that you just put up online.
2: Okay. Because
1: does it smell?
2: The Nerd Herder, she already picked out one shirt.
0: Nice. What's the website?
2: The Angry Geeks at the Fourth Wall. And it's all our merch is there. The Queen of Chaos, of course. Mm. Sophia has her own page.
0: Yep.
2: But
0: shout out, Sophia. We missed you today.
2: I want you guys to pick out a t-shirt, and it's on me. And you guys will get one.
0: Thank you. We'll see you all again soon. Thank you for listening to Nerd Wars. Bye-bye.
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0: Strokes on the River. Going Shopping. That's new from them. Kind of new. We've been playing it for a while. It's kind of a medium old now. The Who before that from Tommy. Acid Queen from their rock opera. Did you see the movie? Movie not as good as the album, but pretty good. It's a period piece now, sort of. It was done in the 70s, and Tina Turner played the Acid Queen. That's one of the best scenes in the movie, actually. If you can find that on YouTube or something, check it out. Toots and the Maytals at the top of the hour. Funky Kingston, I'm Jim Neal. Good morning. It is Thursday. I'll be with you here for the middle part of the day till 3 o'clock. We've got some music coming up from the Iguanas and Richard Thompson.
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0: the band Howdy. A song called Try, Try, Try. Howdy's going to be coming to the Iron Horse on November 7th. It's a ways off, but they spell their name with two V's instead of a W. So you should go see them. Do you follow my logic? I don't either. Allman Brothers Band before that. Blue Sky. Beautiful song by the Allmans. There are some Allmans adjacent bands playing around here. Well, Dickie Betts' son, Dwayne Betts, is going to be playing at the Hope Center in Springfield this summer. And the Tedeschi Trucks Band are playing at Tanglewood in September.
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12: This is The River.

Mountjoy and Gigi Perez on the river. Out in the middle. Dreaming Out Loud before that from Government Mule. They're playing July 22nd at Treehouse Brewing in South Deerfield. We will be announcing the winners of the Government Mule VIP ticket contest soon on the river. Stefan here assures me of that. I was just about to tell you about the contest, and then I realized, it seems like we've already drawn a winner. So stay tuned for news about that. In the meantime, enjoy a little music from The Sacred Souls on the river.

Hey, this is Louise Dunphy from Celtic Crossings. I hope you and your family and your friends will join me on Sunday morning at 8 a.m. for some great Celtic music from all the Celtic nations right here at the fabulous 93.9 The River.

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0: Modest Mouse on the River. That's new from them. It's called Pickin' Dragons Pockets. They're going to be at Treehouse Brewing, South Deerfield, August 20th. Replacements before that with Bastards of Young. Their song, Swingin' Party, has blown up all over TikTok and some of the other streaming services. The kids have discovered the Replacements. It happened with Kate Bush. Stranger Things brought Kate Bush back into the spotlight with Running Up That Hill. Pavement had a relaunch with the younger generation, and now the Replacements. Couldn't have happened to a better band.
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0: Lucy Dacus on the river. I love Lucy. Planting Tomatoes is the name of that one. She's going to be at Masmocha July 23rd, just a couple weeks away. Zeppelin before that with Going to California and Tom Petty, I Need to Know. I need to know that you'll keep your radio tuned to the river here because I got a lot of great music coming up. Landy Hecht, new to you, but I bet you'll dig it. It's called Favorite Pair of Shoes. Stick around.
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Weezer and Best Coast got together for that one. It's called Go Away. Graham Nash and David Crosby before that with Immigration Man. Graham Nash comes to the Academy of Music in September 12th, for some songs and stories about his storied past with the Hollies and with CSN, CSNNY, NNC. A lot of combinations. But you can go see Graham in Northampton in September. This is Wilco in the meantime.

In fourth grade, we took turns bringing records into school to play at lunchtime. I'd get so excited for my turn to play DJ for my classmates. I'd borrow my parents' records or spend my allowance on 45s. Sometimes kids would boo. Play something good. Play something we know. What? Wait, let's just listen. I'm playing something good you don't know yet. This is Jim Neal. Meet me here Sundays at 6 for Jim Neal's Jukebox. I'll play some new music you might not have heard yet. And of course, songs from over the years that still hold the spark that won me over the first time. Jim Neal's Jukebox, Sundays, 6 to 9 p.m. on the River.

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0: That's the Warren Treaty on the river. You can't hurt me anymore is the name of that one. Michaela Davis, home in the country. Michaela is coming to the Iron Horse on Wednesday, July 15th. That is not this coming Wednesday, but the following one. Michaela Davis. Daft Punk back there as well, and Elton John with Rocket Man. Coming up, we got some Norah Jones.
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0: It's Beba Doobie on the river. She's going to be down at Mohegan Sun in Connecticut in October. Van Morrison with Moondance and Rob Dickinson from the band The Catherine Wheel. A song called My Name is Love. My name is Jim Neal. We are in the lunch hour on a Thursday afternoon, second day of July. If you were planning on going to see Trash Panda Kill Kill and Nanny, a couple local bands at Forbes Library tonight, it's part of the Flywheel and Forbes Library Hess Performance Stage Series. It is being postponed to a date. July 9th is when it will happen now, which is next Thursday at Forbes Library. So don't go tonight. Go next Thursday. It's just going to be too hot. Everybody decided this would be the best way forward. So stay cool.
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Suki Waterhouse, Back in Love, again. Melanie before that, Brand New Key. I used to love that song when I was a kid. I didn't understand it, though. I did like to roller skate, but I never needed a key. What is the key for when it comes to roller skates? We heard from Paula Kelly from Boston before that. She was in the Drop 19s. She's doing her own thing now. And Pete Droege before that, You Called Me Kid. NRBQ is coming to the Stone Church on Sunday, September 20th. That's a ways off. Let's listen to some Q right now. Let's see if I can say it without messing it up. Flatfoot Floozy. Flatfoot Floozy on the river.

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That's Beck on the River. Brand new one from Beck. Rubble Bucket before that came Out of a Lady. That was their big breakthrough song, Rubble Bucket. Toth of Rubble Bucket, Alex Toth, is going to be playing at the Drake on October 4th. He's put out two of his own records, and they are among my favorite albums, not just a

0: recent times, but of many, of all times, let's just say it. Really love Toth. And again, you can get a chance to see him at the Drake on Sunday, October 4th. Coming up, we got some Low Cut Connie and Nils Lofgren doing a Bird song. Or maybe it's a Dylan song. Never really quite sure.
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0: New one from Phoebe Bridgers on the river. It's called Lost Boys. If you haven't seen the video yet, do. Lost Boys by Phoebe Bridgers. It's a very cool video. Revivalists before that, Wish I Knew Ya. Revivalists are going to be playing with the group from Maine called Rustic Overtones, a co-bill on August 4th at Treehouse Brewing, South Deerfield. Nils Lofgren, most recently known as guitarist in the E Street Band with The Boss, but put out many, many great records on his own and with this band Grin back in the old days. That one's called Going Back. It's a song that The Birds made famous. Nice version from Nils. Low Cut Connie before that, Living in the USA. Jim Neal with you. It is a Thursday afternoon. Emily is coming in at 3, I do believe. We've got some music coming up from Tristan and 10,000 Maniacs.
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took the words right out of my mouth. Yip, yip, yow. Carolyn Rose with her new one. Tom Waits before that with Hold On. We also heard 10,000 Maniacs. And Tristan from Nashville, Because Your Love Is Mine. Music now on the river from Iron and Wine.

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0: Jesse Wells, a new one from Jess on the River. It's called Won't You Come Out Tonight. Rogue Highway from Winter Pills. Silver Timothy before that, a song by Damian Jurado. Really original and creative and just fantastic singer-songwriter. He's going to be coming to the Iron Horse in Northampton in September. We also heard Andrew Bird coming up, some Regina Spektor, and Bob Marley. And I'll tell you about the Reggae Festival coming up in a couple weeks.
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0: That's Noah Kahan on the river. We also heard from Ruthie Foster, has a new record out on Sun Records. Yes, the famous Memphis record label. Soul Searching, we heard from Ruthie. She's going to be at the Stone Church in Brattleboro August 14th. Bob Marley and the Wailers, I Shot the Sheriff. Eric Clapton had a big hit with that one. Right around the time reggae started getting popular here in the U.S. Still popular, and the subject of the Wendell Reggae Fest coming up on July 11th in Wendell. Go online and learn about it. 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
1: Which is
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It's called Heart Has to Work So Hard. Sly and the Family Stone, you can make it if you try. Indeed, words of wisdom. I'll be parting on those today. Thanks for tuning in to the Midday Show. Stick around. Emily's coming up at 3 o'clock. I'm going to leave you with the Pretenders.

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collection looks shiny and costly. How much did you pay for your bad Moto Guzzi? And how much did you spend on your black leather jacket? Is it you or your parents in this income tax bracket? Now tickets to concerts and drinking at clubs, sometimes for music that you haven't even heard of. And how much did you pay for your rock and roll t-shirt that proves you were there, that you heard of them first? Now, how do you afford your rock and roll lifestyle? How do you afford your rock and roll lifestyle? How do you afford

0: 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We have some Cake back there doing Rock and Roll Lifestyle, and Wild Child, that is from The Doors. Hey, it's Emily Borg on the hottest Thursday ever, possibly. At least in 20 years is what I was reading online. 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

0: That's Mumford & Sons featuring Sierra Ferrell, their song, Here. I'm so excited Sierra Ferrell's coming here, and also so sad for those of you who missed out on tickets. But we have another person coming to town, Steve Earle back there doing Feel All Right. He's going to be playing next Tuesday over at the Academy Music, and I do believe there are still some tickets left for that, so jump on it or else be sad. Now let's check in with our friend Dan. Here's Bird Songs.
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2: Welcome to Bird Songs. I'm Dan Zomek from Sugarloaf Gardens, and we're talking about birds that we can see on the beach. And the willet is a bird I always look for. Now, willets are larger shorebirds, about 15 inches from bill to tail, and you often see them on the bay side of the Cape. First Encounter Beach is a good place to look for willets. They're all gray in color. They have a gray bill and gray legs. But the distinguishing feature of the willet is when they fly, they have W's on their wings in black. So very noticeable when they fly. Also, their call carries over the ocean waves also, which allows them to be heard before they're seen flying along the rack line of the bay side of the Cape. So be on the lookout for willets. They're on the Cape now.
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You're listening to The River, and that's Metric with their song, Victim of Luck. Hey, it's Emily Bork on a toasty old Thursday. It is intense out there. In fact, my work, I'm working at a new restaurant, canceled today and tomorrow because the heat is so great. And honestly, even on a regular warm day, so many kitchens cannot keep up with the heat that's coming out of the ovens and the heat from outside. So shout out to anyone and everyone who is working out in it today, working in kitchens. I know a lot of places are going to be bumping tonight because I don't want to turn my oven on. I totally get it. So tip extra, make sure they're drinking water. And shout out to anyone having to sweat through it.

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From 6 to 9, it's classic funk and soul from the 60s and 70s. You From 9 to midnight, it's contemporary funk and soul from around the globe. 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

0: You're listening to The River, and that's The Strokes with their song, Going Shopping. You can check out their latest album. It's called Reality Awaits. We said the police back there doing Can't Stand Losing You. That is true. So make sure you're drinking enough water today. Make sure your kidneys are doing right and well, and you're staying as cool as you can, my friends.
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0: So excited for their self-titled album to come out. That's the Womack Sisters with their song Chauffeur. It's one of those songs I can't get enough of. We also have Gone Daddy Gone by the Violent Femmes back there, and Pinball Wizard, that's from The Who. Hey, it's Emily Bork. I think I heard of a new pinballery, if that's what you call them, opening in Great Falls, aka Turner's. I haven't heard of when it's going to happen, but I will let you know about the pinballery. All right, maybe I'm not going to be able to say that on the air anymore, but hey, we had a fun time saying it now.
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11: You walked into Jackson and Connor and turned around and walked out? 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Jackson and Connor is just a pair of jeans that really fit. 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

0: en June. That is Portugal the Man here on the river. We also had Vampire Empire by Big Thief back there, a band you do not want to miss, playing live. They're going to be over at Mass Mocha August 8th. And I guarantee you that show will sell out if it's not already. So get out there, buy some tickets, and let's go together and cry in the audience. They have some really good songs, okay?
1: Why were these immigrant workers fired? I'm Bill Newman for the Civil Liberties Minute. For 40 years at U.S. airports, immigrant workers with lawful status, work authorizations, and customs security access have cleaned cabins, lugged luggage, and assisted passengers with special needs, as well as people with disabilities and unaccompanied minors. But no longer. Customs and Border Protection, CBP, now has stripped workers in airports from New York to San Francisco of the badges they need to do their jobs. With no hearing and notwithstanding long unblemished work histories and in violation of CBP's own rules and the Administrative Procedures Act and due process. So alleges the Service Employees International Union's federal court lawsuit filed in Boston in March. Other plaintiffs include workers, such as the 65-year-old grandmother who has TPS status and has worked as a cabin cleaner for over two decades. Think about this. Customs and Border Protection has the power to deny the necessary security seal to any employee or prospective employee who, in the judgment of the port director, would pose an unacceptable risk to public health or safety or national security or aviation security. And no such accusation or determinations have been made. But these workers lost their jobs anyway, the SEIU complaint alleges. Quote, to advance the president's zealous anti-immigrant agenda under the pretext of airport security. The lawsuit is pending. The Civil Liberties Minute is made possible by the ACLU because freedom can't protect itself.
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0: another musician who's going to be gracing our stages, one of our stages at least, this summer. That's Lucy Dacus here on the river doing Planting Tomatoes. You can catch her over at Mass Mocha in North Adams on July 23rd. We also had Death Cab for Cutie back there doing Soul Meets Body and Under Pressure. That is from Queen and David Bowie. More coming up for you. Something from the boss with a friend.
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0: New River Music from Brandi Carlile. That's her song, Life on the Run. And you can catch her playing live over at Tanglewood in Lenox. She's going to be there on August 18th. We also had Carolina rolling by Mipso back there, and Matt the Hoople doing All the Way from Memphis. I got more coming up for your Toasty Thursday, something from Django. Outside of June? Yeah, we're going to do it.
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New River music from Jack White. That's G.O.D. and The Broken Ribs. We said Many Trees back there with their song Sludge. You can go sludge it up with them and catch them over at The Drake in Amherst. They're playing Saturday, September 19th. And speaking of bands coming to town, here's another one playing at the Treehouse Summer Stage August 20th. Here's Modest Mouse.

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0: New River music from Pete Yorn. That's his song, All the Beauty. We just had Alley Light back there by Squirrel Flower, a band you can catch with a band called You Bet over at the Iron Horse Music Hall. They're going to be playing there on Sunday, September 27th. Now let's check in with our friend Dan. Here's Bird Songs.
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2: Welcome to Bird Songs. I'm Dan Zomek from Sugarloaf Gardens, and we're talking about birds that we can see on the beach. And the willet is a bird I always look for. Now, willets are larger shorebirds, about 15 inches from bill to tail, and you often see them on the bay side of the Cape. First Encounter Beach is a good place to look for willets. They're all gray in color. They have a gray bill and gray legs. But the distinguishing feature of the willet is when they fly, they have W's on their wings in black. So very noticeable when they fly. Also, their call carries over the ocean waves also, which allows them to be heard before they're seen, flying along the rack line of the bay side of the Cape. So be on the lookout for willets. They're on the Cape now.
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0: Fernando is an old friend, grew up in Spain. His family has olive groves. Once I sent Fernando home with some Pekarsky's ham. Tell him we'll be his importer, Fernando's dad said. Tell him to come to Spain and show us how he'd smoke a wild boar. I guess our ham was a hit. Maybe I'll get to Spain someday. It's the home of Jambon, some of the best ham in the world. If you come to South Deerfield, I hope you try our ham. Pekarsky's, the home of New England farm-made sausage and ham. 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

0: You're listening to The River, and that's Bayab Adoobi. Doing All I Did Was Dream of You. We said the Rolling Stones back there doing 19th Nervous Breakdown. Hey, it's Emily Borg on a Thursday. As we get closer to the 4th of July, I do not want people to lose sight of something incredible to celebrate. Truly, something worth celebrating on the 4th of July. Well, the Caesar salad was invented on 4th of July, 1924, by a man named Caesar Cardini at Caesar's in Tijuana, Mexico. So, you should also celebrate with me the invention of the Caesar salad. Have it however you like, with chicken in a wrap. Really, however, truly something worth celebrating, a delicious salad. With so much great entertainment coming through the Pioneer Valley, there's always something to do and somewhere to go. It can be hard to keep up. What if there was one place where you could find some of the best shows coming to the area and maybe score some free tickets in the bargain? Well, you're in luck. The River's ticket window at WRSI.com. Each week you can enter for a chance to win tickets to performances at theaters and concert halls all over the region. 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
1: That's Grace Potter here on the river with her latest Love Me Not. We saw Jackson Browne doing Running on Empty back there, and Out of My Bag, that is from TV Star. Hey, this has been Emily Bork. I thank you for hanging out with me on this hot heckin' day. We have a couple more days, but I think today was the worst of it, so it's going to get better from here on out. Drink so much water. Keep your body healthy and happy, and I will check in with you tomorrow, Friday. Bye!

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0: Sam Fender and Olivia Dean on the river. That one's called Rain Me In. Neil Young with After the Gold Rush. Interesting historical fact about that period of time was that food was so difficult to port in to some of the far-flung locations where people were panning for gold. So they would eat anything they could get their hands on, including rodents and tortoises. Woof. Also, people would actually pay gold nuggets, for potatoes. It was said they were worth their weight in gold. It's nighttime, Will, hanging out with you on this Thursday. It is July 2nd. And in a little bit, something that we all experienced today with the heat outside.
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0: That's a new one from Beck. It's called Ride Lonesome. Sheryl Crow, Teddy Swims played us Mr. Know-It-All. And then Bananarama with Cruel Summer, something we all experienced today. My God, at 11 o'clock this morning, it was 90 degrees. And with the heat index, it hit well over 100. I am sorry to report that tomorrow is going to be pretty much the exact same thing. So, stay cool, stay hydrated, try and find some AC if you can, because it's going to be toasty.
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The Payoff. That's the name of that song from Father John Misty. Howdy with Gene right before that. Howdy is going to be at the Iron Horse right here in downtown Northampton on November 7th. A little bit of Wilco and Billy Bragg. And then Serotones. Gotta get to know ya. It's one of my favorite things about being here at the station is that I get to know ya, especially at things like Green River Festival. We're going to shift gears here, and we're going to listen to some Kevin Morby right now. Here's Javelin.

what's going on. It's Nighttime Will. I love the blues, and I really want to share that love with you. 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